You know what's the duck? But then me with you ain't caught. Yes, but then the most than you know, ain't you here?

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1: Television, movies, entertainment, about 3 years of entertainment. Out of 30 years, I might have about 16 years to be productive. So this is how we got to take everything around. What am I going to do in the next 16 years? What's the best?